0: The more technology we have to make our lives simpler, the more annoying and more difficult our lives become, it feels like. I'm Rob Anthony right here on Spirit Radio. This past week, I've been trying to get my family's home set up with some home security, some cameras, some sensors and alarms and things all around the house, and have it all managed and handled in these apps on our phones. And it is so handy and so useful, but my goodness, does it get complicated as you start to get into it. Like right now, we want to make sure if somebody rings the doorbell, the video doorbell, that we get to have these different screens in our house like pop up and show a video of them, or if it has a motion detection at any certain point, we want it to be able to notify us on our phones or something like that. Well, right now, getting it figured out, but every time I open a window or door, there are like 7 different devices all over the house that make little beeping chimes. And I don't know if I like it, because I don't know. It just is too much, especially when they're not all in sync. I've got my phones going off. We've got sensors and speakers going off. I thought this was supposed to make life easier.
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1: Parents, we can take so much pride in our kids. I mean, they are ours. We love them and we love to see it. Well, right now, Blanca and Ryan Ellis on Spirit Radio remind us that

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0: non-biological birthday celebration. That is what my daughter called it this week. I'm Rob Anthony here on Spirit Radio. This week was my daughter's 10th birthday, and it was on Wednesday. But the problem was, I had a work trip on Wednesday, and I could not get out of it, and I could not be there on my daughter's birthday. So we shifted it, and we made our birthday celebration plans a couple of days earlier on Sunday. I took her and my wife and son. We all went out, had a really great experience, really cool museum, went to a butterfly center, got Slurpees, had a good lunch, just a really great time to be together. And she got a lot of her presents, her birthday presents on that day as well. So came away going, yeah, we celebrated your birthday. We had cake, ice cream cake specifically. I feel like that always gives it a little bit more special. But at the end of the day, she was like, this was a good non-biological birthday celebration. And I thought, yeah, that is a good way to put it. But you know what? You kind of get to have a little bit of a bonus. I'm celebrating with you on this day, and you get to celebrate your birthday again, just without me.
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0: That's John Reddick with The Way here on Spirit Radio. I'm Rob Anthony. You are invited to the next big concert of the summer. It's coming up July 23rd at Legacy Church in Visalia. It's Ryan Stevenson in concert playing some amazing songs that you have certainly heard over the years if you've listened to Spirit at all. 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He's such a refreshing voice and an encouragement in so many people's lives. This night's going to be a lot of fun, so we'd love to have you there. 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
1: If I'm honest, I probably shouldn't be allowed in the kitchen much anymore. This is Spirit Radio. I'm Rob Anthony. That's so hard for me to say because I thrive in cooking food and certainly in eating food. But last week, I did mention, last time you and I hung out, I mentioned that I sliced my thumb cutting a tomato. I almost missed the tomato, and sure enough, I felt that serrated edge of a knife just start to skip through the skin on the tip of my thumb. Gave me a good little slice that bled up a bit. And then, on top of that, I was using an air fryer, and I opened up the air fryer to open up and get the chicken nuggets out of it for my kids, because it's always better in the air fryer. And the inside of my arm rested against the lip of the air fryer and gave it a good little first degree burn. Turned red. Of course I got the blister. And yeah, it was a bit gross for a little while there. So I don't know. Maybe next time I hit the kitchen, I'll wear a helmet. Maybe that's my best bet.
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1: My name's Sarah Rector. 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

0: Just got to say thank you for all the support that you've made, not just to Spirit Radio over the years, but the stories of hope, the stories of how God used a song to reach people in their darkest moments, their hardest, lowest points in their lives. 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

over time. Tried to work my way to good. 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But then you showed me just exactly how grace works.

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0: Hey, what's up? My name is Brant. Producer Sherry is here too. Got kind of a theme show going on here, and that is about scriptures that people love but aren't that popular.
1: Oh, okay.
0: But they're great. And a lot of people nominated different scriptures that are great but not that popular, and I wanted to talk about some of them.

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1: Yeah, which ones?
0: Like you.
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0: Now, somebody with a really big following on Twitter or X or whatever it's called said, hey, hit me with a scripture that's a favorite of yours that's not like one of the common ones.
1: Oh, okay.
0: And I was really interested. There were lots of responses.
1: Mm-hmm.
0: And I thought it'd be kind of fun to go through some of these.
1: Oh, I love that. Okay.
0: Yeah. So one was Zephaniah 3:17, which says, the Lord your God is with you, the mighty warrior who saves.
1: Mm-hmm.
0: He will take great delight in you. In his love, he will no longer rebuke you, but will rejoice over you with singing.
1: Singing, yeah.
0: Yes, so that's Zephaniah 3:17. Rejoice over you with singing.
1: I love that.
0: I did too, and it's so wild. As I was thinking about that, just in the milieu, again, when that is written, all these other gods that are around, like, what, like, that's so opposite.
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0: see this all the time. There are studies about how serving people actually makes people happier.
1: Mm-hmm.
0: You decide, hey, I'm going to be a blessing to somebody. Actually, it makes you happier. Jesus did something remarkable in that he could see that his disciples' feet were dirty.
1: Mm-hmm.
0: So it wasn't just a ceremonial thing.
1: That's a great point.
0: He's serving.
1: Yeah. Yeah.
0: And he washed their feet, and then he said, you need to do this too.
1: Mm-hmm.
0: And he says, if you do these things, no, here's what he said. After he said, serve,
1: mm-hmm.
0: he concludes with, if you know these things, happy are you if you do them.
1: Mm.
0: Now that you know these things.
1: Yeah.
0: So he tells him, but he's like, not happy if you know them, happy if you actually do them. We actually have to do the Jesus stuff, but he's saying this leads to happiness.

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1: We're in Oklahoma.
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1: My name's Sarah Rector. The state gave me 160 acres on account of my ancestors, and there's oil on.
7: Well, how do you know that?
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1: Should have been long gone now, yeah. Shouldn't be living.

0: friend.
1: It's just a reminder for you and me. I have to remind myself of this too. We're really into scale, like big stuff. Mm. We really are. But Jesus, in his earthly ministry, he walked around a fairly small area, mm-hmm. geographically, spoke mainly to smaller crowds.
2: Yeah.
1: Some incidences where the crowds were bigger, but he wasn't impressed by that.
2: Nor was he striving for it.
1: No, he kind of running away from
2: it. Yeah, yeah, he would say, don't tell anybody anything, yeah.
1: That's when he wasn't walking, he was running, was to get away. And we're so into, let's get the biggest possible thing at scale. We're so impressed by the scale, but the kingdom of God's not quite as impressed as we are.

0: Big sports news here. A big sports. You know how I've been lobbying for a long time for the Super Bowl halftime show to have the Muppets.
1: Yes. Yes.
0: Like, forget this other stuff.
1: I remember, yes.
0: Tired of the other stuff. Let's do the Muppets. All right. So the World Cup's coming up this summer.
1: Uh-huh.
0: They're going to do a halftime show for the final.
1: Okay.
0: Which is bigger than the Super Bowl by several times.
1: I'm aware. Yes.
0: So they're doing a halftime show.
1: Guess Muppets? The wow.
0: Yep. That's the word on the street.
1: That's the...
0: That's what they're saying. I read this a couple different places.
1: Really?
0: Yep, they're having the Muppets.
1: Well, they know. You know what I mean? We won't admit it here, but they know.
0: They know.
1: That is mass appeal.
0: Yeah.
1: Yes.
0: They heard the show, the FIFA people.
1: Oh, heard our show. Yeah. Well, are we due some sort of honorarium or something? Are you?
0: Yeah, probably. I'm going to call...
1: the FIFA people.
0: Chairman Infantino is his name. Charge of FIFA, and he's gonna let us be part of it too.
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There's been so

0: love. Hey there, my name is Brant. Producer Sherry is here too. We're so glad you're listening. And one thing I wanted to talk about coming up, I read that every temptation in life comes down to one promise. It's actually a lie.
1: Okay.
0: But it's the same one. And I hadn't thought about it this way before. I'll bounce it off you coming up.

0: think this is true. I just read that all temptations, like every single temptation you can think of, they're all predicated on the same thing, that you're going to miss out if you're loyal to God.
1: Yeah, that's all the way in the garden.
0: Right?
1: Yeah.
0: From the very start. Mm-hmm. The suggestion that you're missing out on something here. Something really good. Turns out to be devastating. Mm. But that's the idea behind it. Like, no, don't be loyal. Don't do that. That's not the way to life. And then it ends in death.
1: Yeah.
0: I hadn't realized like every single one is that way, but that's probably true.
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0: Yeah, I know there's other stuff going on, but people want breaking animal news. And you know, animals are out doing stuff.
1: Okay.
0: And it's breaking. I bring you breaking animal news. All here, right, from the Breaking Animal News Desk, I'm Brant Hansen. Did you see this video that's out?
1: What is
0: I don't
1: it?
0: Have a ton of details about it.
1: Oh, good. That's exactly what you want to hear from
0: the
1: news
0: desk. No, it's just
1: desk.
0: Breaking. It's breaking.
1: Okay.
0: Okay.
1: Yes.
0: But there's a video out of an actual coyote in the desert with like big rocks around, like tall rocks, whatever you call it, those mesas.
1: Yeah,
0: like,
1: yeah.
0: The whole.
1: Yes.
0: You can see it.
1: Uh-huh.
0: Guess what it's doing?
1: What?
0: It's chasing an actual roadrunner. There's video of this. I've been watching this over and over. It loops. But it looks not unlike what we've been led to expect over the course of our lifetimes. Like, it looks kind of like that.
1: Did he have TNT strapped
0: Didn't
1: to him?
0: Didn't have TNT. I looked for that. I looked to see if he stopped to get bring in some crate of something and set up a sign for free birds.
1: So it wasn't exactly like the cartoon, but not unlike
0: it. But it looked like it was leading up to that, and then they couldn't see it after that. So I don't know what happened after that, but that was really cool.

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0: 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Hope lives here.

0: Oh, that's another good one. Somebody asked on social media, like, what are some scriptures that you really like? Mm-hmm. That's not like one of the usual ones that, you know, people tend
1: common
0: to go
1: ones.
0: To.
1: Yeah, common ones,
0: one
1: yeah.
0: of those common ones. One person pointed out Galatians 6:9, which says, "Do not grow weary in doing good. For at the proper time, you will reap a harvest if you do not give up." That's something we talked about here on the show not long ago.
2: Yeah, that's true.
0: That very thing, like, don't... We need to hear that.
2: Yes.
0: All of us.
2: Over and over.
0: Right. You will reap a harvest if you don't give up. So do not grow weary in doing good. We got to hear that over and over.

0: Prediction. This summer, if you go camping, you are going to win the campsite
1: What does that mean?
0: With this tip that I have.
1: Oh, okay.
0: Because you'll be so cool. Mm-hmm. People will be like, I didn't know you could do that.
1: Oh, boy.
0: Camping tip, just trying to think ahead for the summer.
1: Sure.
0: If you want to start a fire, check it out. You don't have any kindling?
1: Yes.
0: You can use chips.
1: What?
0: Like potato chips or corn chips. Or like even Doritos will work, they said.
1: And set them on fire.
0: Yeah. Yeah. Because they have so much oil and fat in them that they'll burn slowly. It actually helps the fire get going.
1: I just have like a vision of Smokey the Bear running in this studio right now and tackling you.
0: Oh, yeah, that's a good point. I'm not saying you should start a fire.
1: Yes, that's right. Right. Wait, that is what you just said.
0: Well, I'm not. No. But for insurance purposes,
1: right?
0: I'm trying to say, don't do that.
2: Thank you to everyone who participated in the first annual Randy Hopper Memorial Golf Tournament. 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

Hey there, my name is Brant. Producer Sherry is here too. We would be happy to hear from you if you want to call us. It's 855-90-BRANT. That's our number for this show. It's 855-90-BRANT.

0: Oh, this is a good one too. Someone asked on social media, like, what scripture do you really love? It's not one of the most popular scriptures.
1: I love this.
0: Yeah.
1: It's not often you get something this encouraging from social media.
0: No, it's really. It was a great question. And so we got thousands of responses. Somebody said Ecclesiastes 4:6. Mm. And what Ecclesiastes 4:6 says is, better is a handful with quietness than both the hands full with travail and vexation of the spirit.
1: Wow.
0: That is such a peace, man. Not at all cost kind of peace, but just like a quiet spirit instead of chafing and grinding and
1: striving.
0: All of that. Like just, no, we're looking for simplicity of quietly trusting God.
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0: so important in these busy days. You got so many messages, so much news, so much stuff going on. It's so important to cut through. And so that's what I do on the show, is I cut through with shocking facts that you can tell other people about. And then they'll be like, where'd you hear that? Oh, I heard this guy. He's shocking. His name's Brant Hanson. Right. It's Brant Hanson Show.
1: Do you know that any of these conversations have taken place
0: and
1: yet?
0: So then they're like, okay, well, how can I support the station he's on? Like, well, you get involved monthly, make a single gift, whatever you want to do. But anyway, you have to cut through. And how about this? It's kind of shocking. You know who Will Smith is, right?
1: I mean, do, yes.
0: How about this? The sentence. If I say Will Smith, that's actually a coherent question. Okay, so
1: Will Smith,
0: because Smith could be a verb, like blacksmithing or goldsmithing or silversmithing. It's like Will Smith. So it becomes, you can actually say Will Smith. It's actually a coherent.
1: And what is the context in which that coherent sentence would be used?
0: If you're wondering, like, say you're imagining some sort of
1: scenario. Let's just stop there. We're imagining.
0: Okay, I know, but I'm just saying it is. And so not everybody's going to think it's interesting. I mean, obviously, I did. So maybe about one out of every two people
1: will buzz.
0: Will buzz about this. So, yeah, that's something to share.
1: Okay.

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0: 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Hope for the Valley. 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

0: another great section of scripture here. Somebody asked on social media, we've been talking about this, like, what are your favorite scriptures that aren't popular?
1: Mm-hmm.
0: This is kind of popular.
1: Okay.
0: But we do love it so much. Nobody in history says anything like this, what Jesus says here. Nobody.
1: Mm-hmm.
0: Come to me, all you who labor and are heavy laden. Mm-hmm. I will give you rest. Take my yoke upon you and learn from me, for I am gentle and lowly in heart, and you will find rest for your souls. For my yoke is easy and my burden is light. That is in Matthew 11. Again, in history, who says that?
1: Mm.
0: Come to me, I'm going to give you rest.

0: It's true on social media. I mean, we all know this. It just kind of reveals how judgy we are by nature. Mm-hmm. I smelled.
1: All of my senses were engaged on this one quote.
0: Sorry, what did I do with this quote? I read it. Why did I?
1: I tasted this one quote before.
0: Anyway, that was great. Uh-huh. But the guy was saying, it was Alan Jacobs, he was saying, like, just because our culture is less Christian doesn't mean it's going to be less judgmental. It's going to be more judgmental.
1: That is right.
0: And the reason is because we still have this sense of justice that we mm-hmm. all tend toward and we want. Mm-hmm. But now we have all of that without any reason to offer or receive forgiveness. Mm-hmm. There's no basis for any grace at all. There's no awareness anymore of our own need for humility for ourselves, and then extending that, or at least viewing the world through the lens of our shared brokenness and need to forgive as we've been forgiven, that kind of thing. Like, once you've taken that out, it just gets, as he was saying, vindictive.
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0: Hey there, my name is Brant. Producer Sherry's here. I just read something I want to share with you, especially if you battle having intrusive thoughts that just pop it.
1: That's all of us.
0: Right. How do we handle that? This is actually a poem. It's a very, very short poem, but it's brilliant. I want to share that with you coming up.

0: This may be a first. I'm going to share a little poem. It's a very short poem.
1: Okay.
0: But I thought this was so good. Who wrote this? Sarah Sparks. So mm-hmm. some artist. Mm-hmm. But it's about thinking about how you think.
1: Okay.
0: And the poem is this. Oh, thought, you see, you're just a thought. You feel so real, but you are not. I have the word for what is true. I serve my God. I don't serve you. That's a great little poem.
1: Wonderful.
0: That is fantastic. Like, yes, things flash, worries, things in our head, they pop up, but we can talk to it. Like, no, I don't serve you.
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1: So, interesting.
0: Yeah. So okay. It's a high tech spoon automatically. There's a button on it.
1: Isn't there a button on your phone to silence the?
0: It's exactly where I was going. It's like I already.
1: There's a way to do it already. So thank you.
0: Great. 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

0: It's good to sing along with the songs that are about how good the Lord is. Sing along with that. Like, remind yourself. If I don't connect that God is bigger than me, if I don't remind myself of how big, if I don't regularly bring him into my mind, I'm going to start to think that I'm the big.
1: Yeah. Thing. It all rests on me. Yeah.
0: It's a lot.
1: It is a lot.
0: So it's not that God needs us to tell him how great he is. He knows. He knows. So he's telling us to do this because he knows it's good for us to be in awe. Mm-hmm. Awe is good. Awe based on the truth of who he is a really good thing. Mm-hmm.

0: big discussion online. People going, are bananas getting harder to open? A lot of people are convinced they are.
1: Okay.
0: This is a problem.
1: Why?
0: Because we're literally being outsmarted. I don't like to say literally that much, but it's true.
1: Okay.
0: By monkeys. You open it the other, we're doing it with at the stem at the top. Open it from the other end. That's how monkeys do it. Okay. It's way easier.
1: Right. And they're not somewhere sitting saying, hey, does this feel like it's getting harder for you? Yeah.
0: I'm speaking as a human. This is not a good look for us. Okay? I mean, they are.
1: Gotta do better.
0: Literally outsmarting us.
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1: Josiah Queen is a great follow on Instagram, as is Spirit Radio. But Josiah was talking about the fact that if following Jesus is boring, you're doing it all wrong. Love it. My Promised Land on Spirit.
2: Yeah, Mr.

0: grateful for you.
1: Well, is it fact or is it a suggestion? I'm Tim on Spirit Radio, and a lot of times before you stick stuff in the microwave or the dishwasher, you check, and you're looking to see the words, dishwasher safe, microwave safe. And then there are other times where you're like, just do the best that you can, and sometimes

0: sometimes it works and sometimes it doesn't. I don't even know what it was. It was some kind of a plastic container that I put into the dishwasher. And I believe it survived the washing fine. It was the drying. Yeah, it tried. It clearly didn't try hard enough. That's all I'm saying.
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Kind of our life, too, right? Lots of ups and downs, and it all makes up your God story. Ann Wilson on Spirit. I've gone

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1: My name's Sarah Rector. 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

0: This I Know. Ryan Stevenson, This I Know, and This I Know, Ryan is coming to town July 23rd. He's going to be at Legacy Church Visalia, the next big show in the Central Valley. 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

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Strange. I don't know. I guess it would definitely help you focus and get stuff done, understanding that you're not here forever. Rescue Me, We the Kingdom on Spirit. Face down.

0: Getting older is kind of funny. Have you ever said or heard somebody in a vehicle like, I need everybody to quiet down so I can see where I'm going? How does quiet have anything to do with you seeing? And yet somehow, ironically, it does. I'm Tim on Spirit Radio, and I thought of that as our pastor encouraged us to embrace silence and maybe even consider this prayer. Are you ready? God, what might you want to say to me right now? I'm listening. And I'm always reminded in those moments, I'm not a great listener. I get paid to talk, obviously, but God gave you two ears and one mouth, as if he was trying to tell us something.
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Old school Star Wars or new? It's like with the old ones, the lightsabers used to look like glow sticks, and now they look like a dance party on a stick.

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1: 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To get the Midas touch, they can be reached at 559-739-7373. That's 559-739-7373. Owner Mike Rodriguez leaves you with the verse from Colossians 3:23, which says, "Whatever you do, work heartily as for the Lord and not for men."
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1: 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Shouldn't be living.

0: 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I'm Tim on Spirit Radio, and while I did not lose my wedding ring on the honeymoon, I can relate to a guy who probably was like me, didn't want to wear jewelry, didn't like it too tight, and I lost my first ring. Very sickening. If only we had known where. For him, it was in the ocean where he was searching for shells. And his wife, Abby, turned to social media. She got connected, believe it or not, with a local treasure hunter who used a metal detector to find the jewelry. Cost $200, but he found it in 90 minutes.
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1: Never forget that God can handle honesty. He is not intimidated by your questions. 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And I'm

0: perfectly.
1: Micah Tyler, Perfectly Spirit Radio. I'm Tim. With every job that you sign up for, there is a lane with the job that you're like, yeah, that didn't go exactly as expected. Like firefighter. I would expect fight fires. Well, for one firefighter, he waded into raging floodwaters in Indiana. Yikes. I mean, he was attached to a rope, so he wasn't going anywhere, but I'm just saying that current was moving. And while he was out there, he actually was able to rescue a distressed fawn that had been carried downstream. And, you know, we always look at the year and it's like, didn't have that on the bingo card. I'm betting the firefighter didn't have that. Yeah, I'm going to wade out into muddy current going like 50 miles an hour, and I'm going to grab a little deer as it floats by. Kind of crazy. That's what heroes look like, though.
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0: now. Jamie McDonald, Ain't No Way on Spirit Radio. I'm Tim, and I'm a bit of a pack rat because, I don't know, it feels like every time I throw something out, I need it. I could hold it for 20 years, and I have. And I throw it out, and it feels like within the month, I need it. That said, we could all probably use a little reduction of clutter. So experts say this, ask yourself if you've used the item in the past 90 days or plan to use it in the next 90 days. If the answer is no to both, maybe it's time to get rid of it.
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0: Amen.
1: Death is defeated forever. Amen. Andrew Rip, Spirit Radio. My name's Tim, and I've got your Spirit Verse of the Week from Luke chapter 1, verse 37. It says, "For nothing will be impossible

0: your messengers, faith, hope, love on Spirit Radio. I'm Tim. I don't think it's news that, well, we struggle with our appearance, but a lot of times when you hear about body shaming or people struggling with self-image, I think people think it's ladies. There was a study that was recently done that said 40% of guys are dissatisfied with their appearance and nearly 30% experience body image anxiety. And you know, it's one of those things. It just is. You can't fix a problem that you don't know exists. And now we know, and we can't ignore it. Here's the truth. Men struggle too.
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When Ghana intervenes, you never forget. I'm Tim on Spirit. When Colton Dixon and his wife had a couple of twins born, one of them was not doing well, and they prayed, and God, in their mind, performed a miracle. Colton Dixon on Spirit.

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2: I've heard people say that we pray to connect with God. Well, let me give you another way of thinking about it. Maybe we should pray from our connection with God. This is Jim Franklin, the senior pastor at Cornerstone Church in Fresno. When I'm not with my wife and I want to talk to her, I've got to connect with her through the phone. But when I'm with her, all I have to do is talk to her. I think we forget that God is always with us. He'll never leave us. He'll never forsake us. Instead of praying to connect with Him, maybe we should just pray from our connection with Him. It's out of the spirit of adoption that we cry, Abba, Father. Just like that old song says, He's as close as the mention of His name. I'd love for you to connect with us at Cornerstone Church in downtown Fresno. 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

Meet me in the valley, Tasha Layton on Spirit. And sometimes when you're in that valley, even when you're praying the right way, you know, Lord, your will, not mine, be done. But man, when you see loved ones struggle, it's tough. Such an honest conversation and song for Mercy Me. Make it well on Spirit. Make it

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1: Everyone has their indicators when it's bedtime, right? If you're just like sitting there staring and slobbering, or you're dozing off, usually a good indicator that maybe it's bedtime. Sometimes it's as simple as actually looking at the time. That's a good indicator. I find the one that is most effective is when I was doom scrolling, doze off, and drop the phone off my face. That's as if God himself says, Tim, go to bed now.
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are these months that start with J sneaking up so quickly? I'm Rob Anthony on Spirit Radio. I cannot believe June starts tomorrow. My house is not ready.

0: instead of sitting and complaining in the heat, there are some things I'm going to remind myself to be grateful for. This is Spirit Radio. I am Rob. I was recently across the country for a work trip. It's about as far south and as far east as you can get in the United States. And the best thing that I could take away from just the differences between here in the valley and over there, immediately you get off the plane or you get out of the hotel, if you're like me, you've got glasses on your face, and those things immediately fog up like a shower mirror. It's just can't see anymore. Gotta take them off, clean off the condensation, then realize, wow, it may be hot, maybe sweaty, but I'm thankful when I can experience that without that nasty, nasty humidity.
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5: I've heard people say that we pray to connect with God. 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Maybe we should pray from our connection with God. This is Jim Franklin, the senior pastor at Cornerstone Church in Fresno. 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But when I'm with her, all I have to do is talk to her. I think we forget that God is always with us. He'll never leave us. He'll never forsake us. Instead of praying to connect with Him, maybe we should just pray from our connection with Him. 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Just like that old song says, He's as close as the mention of His name. 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

Knowing who God is and recognizing a little bit more about his power kind of puts into perspective that love that he has for us. 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

0: another one of those songs you don't just listen to, but you carry through your day with it. This is Spirit Radio. That was Blessing Offer with Lift Me Up. I'm Rob Anthony. Another one of those songs, you don't just hear them. You get through life with them. Ryan Stevenson with Eye of the Storm. He's got a way of writing these songs that are honest about the hard things in life, but there's still hope. So when Ryan Stevenson comes to town, July 23rd, in Visalia at Legacy Church, it's going to be way more than just a concert. 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